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1: ABC News, I'm Wayne Cabot. Heavy hearts among the crews fighting seven Utah fires after three colleagues died at the Utah-Colorado border. Forest Service official Samantha Hall.
2: Safety is always the number one priority, regardless of the incident you're on. And any death is a significant impact for a large family, and we feel that deeply.
1: Kentucky, Governor Beshear declaring a state of emergency after four people died in floodwaters, including one who tried to drive through it.
3: Some counties got hit with almost record amounts of rain in very short periods of time.
1: Israel says it took out a terror tunnel in southern Lebanon today on a weekend when the U.S. and Iran traded fire. Vladimir Putin says after drone attacks by Ukraine, Russia is facing fuel shortages. Survivors are being pulled from the rubble 4 days after earthquakes in Venezuela, but deaths are still high. This is ABC News.
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0: driver's seat on this Sunday night as you and I wind the weekend down together. We've got some Hank Snow coming up here in just a few minutes. Right now, let's keep the country coming your way tonight with some Michael Martin Murphy.
1: Bought a beautiful diamond ring, offered it to the sweetest thing I know, and she said she would take it.

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With me you can ride. So I climbed into the cab and then I settled down inside. He asked me if I'd seen a road with so much dust and sand, and I said, listen.

0: Thanks, Stowe. It's Mike Tyler on your Sunday night, winding down the weekend with the most country music. So World Cup referees are staying hydrated this year by drinking pickle juice during the games. It prevents cramping and whatnot. And one of the refs says, it's kind of nasty, but hey, it works. I guess I would have never thought to drink pickle juice. But I do like pickle juice. Kind of salty, though.
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5: I've always been the kind of man who doesn't believe in strings. 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

Larry Gatlin and the Gatlin Brothers. It is Mike Tyler getting you through your Sunday night playing most country music. So Oreo's launching a new cookie just in time for the 4th of July coming up this week. So we'll talk about that in a few minutes.

play is so good, it can make a good man long for a woman he's never even met. 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

0: And it's Tandy Tucker and it's Mike Tyler on your Sunday night winding down the weekend. So Oreo's launching a new s'mores cookie just in time for the 4th of July. American 250 coming up on Saturday. The cookie mixes chocolate with graham crackers and marshmallow flavors. And it's going to be sold in stores and online this month. So I tell you what, I do like me some s'mores and Oreo cookies. Yeah, you can't go wrong with a cookie, right?
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0: 1307 in Mena. You can also drop it off at the Mena Star offices on Mena Street. Only official ballots will be accepted and no copies. And not only could your favorite business win, but you could win $100 just by participating. 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The winning results will appear in the July 30th edition of the Mena Star. 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

0: Front Porch Pickin', the Honky Tonk Heartbreak. Right here is where real country music lives. 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
1: It was back in 63 when eating my cooking got the better of me, so I asked this little girl I was going with to be my wife. Well, she said she would, so I said I do. But I'd have said I wouldn't if I'd have just knew how saying I do was gonna screw up all of my life. Well, the first few years weren't all that bad. I'll never forget the good times we had, 'cause I'm reminded every month when I send her the child support.

heard nothing yet. Why, they give her the color television set. Then they give her the house, the kids, and both of the cars. See? Well, then they start talking about child support, alimony, and the cost of the court. Didn't take me long to figure out how far in the toilet I was. I'm telling you, they have made a mistake, because it adds up to more than this cowboy makes. Besides, everything I've ever had worth taking, they've already took. While she's living like a queen on alimony, I'm working two shifts, eat bologna, ask

0: wife told you that I'm gonna be carrying food stamps. You get it, Judge? I'm gonna be just. That's not funny, huh?
1: It's Jerry Reed and Spike Tyler winding down the weekend with the most country music. All right, Star Wars fans, George Lucas is going to voice an undisclosed character in the upcoming movie Minions and Monsters coming out this week on the 1st. Says he's a big fan of Minions and already wants to voice another character in the future. Look at that. I didn't realize that George Lucas was a voice actor, but now I really want to see the movie.
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That is the Statler Brothers. It's Mike Tyler. Keep me company on your Sunday Funday as you and I wind the weekend down together. But next week, it's the American 250 celebration. So, I mean, are you even going to work a full week next week? Maybe you're going to take some time off. Is it vacation time?

0: Well, good evening. It's Mike Tyler winding down the weekend with the most country music. Appreciate you tuning in. So you ever find yourself daydreaming, especially creative and clear during your commute? Well, researchers find that both music and traffic noise actually makes your imagination even more vivid. So there you go. That's when you get your best ideas, when you're driving, isn't it?
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That's the Johns and Girls Night Out. Mike Tyler on your Sunday Funday winding down the weekend. And if you want to improve your memory, stick around. I got a new hack for you. You can try it. We'll see if it works. We'll talk about that coming up here in just a few minutes.

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0: That is Conway. How you doing? It is Mike Tyler. Thank you so much for tuning in on this Sunday fun day as you and I wind the weekend down together. And check this out. If you want to improve your memory, new study says get some roses, or at least the smell of roses. Study found that people who sniff the scent of roses while memorizing new information were more likely to recall the material than those who did not sniff the roses. So stop and smell the roses then.
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0: That's Ronnie Millsap. Good evening. It's Mike Tyler rolling through the weekend with the most country music. Hopefully you had a great Sunday fun day. You're looking forward to next weekend, right? America 250 celebration. Looking forward to that. And maybe you're going to go to a cookout. Going to grab a hot dog. Americans eat an estimated 7 billion hot dogs during the summer. So we might need to get just a little bit more mustard, ketchup, and relish. Because that equals 21 hot dogs per person. Do you think you eat 21 hot dogs during the summer? I don't know, man. That's a lot, right? I do like a good bratwurst. You got to put some onions and peppers and relish on there. So, yeah. You know what? You can do the same thing with the hot dog. Do you put mayonnaise on your hot dog? Okay, I'll shut up.
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1: You know, sometimes in your life, you may find it hurts to be alone. Especially when you and the one you love already belong to somebody else. You're tied to her, and I'm tied to him. And we don't want to hurt either one of them. That's how it is.

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1: ABC News, I'm Wayne Cabot. The U.S. and Iran have just now agreed to stop their attacks after a weekend of skirmishes, says a U.S. official to ABC News, and to allow vessels to move freely through the Strait of Hormuz, as Iran was supposed to in the Memorandum of Understanding.
2: Trump issuing a warning saying there may come a point when we are no longer able to be reasonable and will be forced to militarily complete the job that we very successfully started. Both sides signing that Memorandum of Understanding just over a week ago.
1: ABC Selena Wang, oil prices pushing higher again. Gas prices averaging $3.78 nationally. Applause amid the horror in Venezuela as teams from Virginia and France helped rescue an earthquake survivor in the pile 4 days, still gripping his phone. Then came his young son, almost unresponsive but alive. The death toll climbing to 1,450, with 50,000 people still missing. This is ABC News.
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0: As your request is Ray Price on your Sunday night, it's Mike Tyler. Thank you so much for letting me be a part of your weekend. 79% of Americans consider themselves snackers. Do you consider yourself a snacker? Which means that 21% of us think that we are meal people. In other words, I don't need a meal. I don't need snacks. Just give me a meal. 53% of us say they have no shame in eating an entire bag of chips in one setting. I could be guilty of that. Also, cookies. Do not open a box of cookies. I have to put chips in a bowl. If I don't, yes, I'm going to eat the whole thing. So I guess I could be considered a snacker then, I guess. Look at that. I just found out something about myself.
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from a honky tonk, from a small town, or from a broken heart. 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

J. Dalton. It's Mike Tyler on your Sunday night winding down the weekend. So King Charles was recently spotted wearing two friendship bracelets on his ceremonial uniform. The bracelets were gifts from Princess Charlotte, who, by the way, is a huge Taylor Swift fan. What small child is not? And by the way, we're on, like, wedding watch, aren't we? Aren't her and Travis supposed to get married at some point in time later this week, into the weekend? We'll see.

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0: And as London Ronstadt, it's Mike Tyler rolling through the weekend with the most country music. So Eminem's going to be rolling out some new M&Ms coming up in August without artificial dyes. Somebody tells me they're going to taste much better, but there will be a change. They are eliminating blue and brown for right now because they haven't found a natural flavor that can make those colors. But I'm okay with that as long as it tastes good.
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0: Garth Brooks, and if tomorrow never comes, it's Mike Tyler on your Sunday fun day, winding down the weekend. I do love me some Taco Bell every once in a while, and Taco Bell is launching the emotional support tacos for World Cup soccer fans. 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This is where you'll get it. And by the way, that's a very fun, it's a festive app. And it's creative, it's funny, it's easy to use, makes the noise and stuff, I like it. My wife and I do use that app. But anyway, you have two options, including the celebration mode and the support mode. Taco Bell says no matter where you are in the world, fandoms may look a little different, but feelings are universal. Celebration, disappointment, loyalty. And the need for a taco when the moment calls, they got you covered. 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

0: cramped quarters into the Kona Q jukebox, this is the music you play. 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
1: ABC News, I'm Wayne Cabot. The U.S. and Iran will stop firing at each other. Iran will allow the safe flow of shipping through the Strait of Hormuz. That word tonight to ABC News from a top Trump official after a weekend of ceasefire violations.
2: The U.S. and Iran escalating threats and attacks. Tehran says it targeted U.S. military sites in Kuwait and Bahrain, warning American bases in the region will be experiencing hell during these days.
1: ABC's Selena Wang. This week, about a third of all Americans will be experiencing the kind of high heat that can make you sick or worse. The Midwest and Gulf Coast Monday and Tuesday, the East Thursday and Friday. Three firefighters died on the Utah-Colorado border. Utah fire is still continuing at 0% containment except for the Iron Fire. Today brought rescues in the rubble 4 days after the quakes in Venezuela. This is ABC News.
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Steve Goodman wrote that song, and he told me it was the perfect country and western song. I wrote him back a letter, and I told him it was not the perfect country and western song because he hadn't said anything at all about mama, or trains, or trucks, or prison, or getting drunk. Well, he sat down and wrote another verse to the song, and he sent it to me, and after reading it, I realized that my friend had written the perfect country and western song, and I felt obliged to include it on this album. The last verse goes like this here.

0: David Allen Coe, it's Mike Tyler on your Sunday Funday. So TMZ says that the Taylor Frankie Paul's season of The Bachelorette looks like it. Remember they paused it because of the whole lawsuit between the fight between her and the restraining, blah, blah, blah, whatever, her and her boyfriend or her ex, whatever. But it looks like ABC is now bringing it back for a mid-July. She and her ex have restraining orders and a custody dispute still ongoing in Utah. But Taylor's season was postponed after a video surfaced of her, well, pummeling her ex, throwing chairs and stuff like that. So she flipping over tables and everything. So anyway, if you are a Bachelorette fan, yeah, it looks like you're going to get it, but now you're going to get it in mid-July.
1: And the match is about to begin.
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0: And what do you get? Well, some great country music, of course. 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

That's the Bellamy Brothers. I'm Mike Tyler. Thanks for letting me be a part of your weekend as you and I wind this Sunday fun day down together. So if you're looking for a seasonal Halloween job, hang tight. I got some details for you coming up. Don't go anywhere.

0: 52,000 seasonal workers for Halloween this year. They're going to have over 1,500 stores across the United States and Canada. 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And I have several friends that would love to work at the Spirit Halloween store. And by the way, a store in my neighborhood closed, and they already popped a sign up for this place. Yep, it's not even July yet.
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That's the Highwaymen. How you doing? It's Mike Tatter jumping into the overnight TV company on the third paying most country music. Stick around. Charlie Daniels coming up. Jim and Brown on the way, too. Right now, let's keep the country coming tonight with some

150 years ago, our founding fathers debated over, struggled with, and compromised on what would become the Declaration of Independence. They envisioned a bright, sovereign future, despite the legitimate personal risks. They possessed a determined and firm conviction. The separation from Great Britain was inevitable and necessary for their survival. What an incredible and courageous accomplishment. Please celebrate along with us. Happy 250th anniversary, America.

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0: Charlie Daniels Band. It's Mike Tyler. Thanks for checking in as you and I get into the overnight playing the most country music. So, back in Weird in the News, there's a city in Massachusetts that is thinking about limiting bars and restaurants to serving guests one alcoholic beverage per 30 minutes. And people wonder if that means that the table would need, like, egg timers or hourglass. How are they going to enforce this? But I can see being careful and you don't overserve, but one drink every 30 minutes? I mean, those big guys may handle a double.
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0: That's Waylon. How you doing? It's Mike Tyler on the Overnight Keeping You Company on the third. So Hallmark and the Chicago Bears are making a new movie. The film will be titled Holiday Touchdown, a Bears love story. Looks like it's going to come out later this year, probably around the holidays. And the premiere date has not been released just yet, but it's being filmed entirely around Chicago. Didn't Hallmark do this already with the Kansas City Chiefs and the Buffalo Bills? Yeah, I think I've seen them both. My mom loves the Hallmark holiday shows.
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Lord, I think I love her, but it scares me half to death.

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These songs can put your mind in a cowboy hat, sitting at the counter, having breakfast in Dorothy's Diner. Yeah, country music's got you covered. 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

0: Gibbs. It's Mike Tyler. Thank you so much for letting me be a part of your overnight friend. But that's my time. I am out the door. Time for me to get up on out of here. Have yourself a fantastic rest of your overnight. 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Oh, why you ask? 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And I'll catch you back here next weekend.
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than 50 years ago, regarding the Declaration of Independence, Founding Father John Adams wrote, "Sink or swim, live or die, survive or perish, I am with my country from this day forward. You may depend on it." Well said, sir, and God bless America.

0: good to have you tuned in. No winner over the weekend in the Powerball. That jumps up to $360 million. Your next chance to win coming up tonight, Monday night. And then Tuesday night, the Mega Million. That's over $500 million, $511 million up for grabs on Tuesday night.
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She looked at a pitiful shack and then she looked at me and took a ragged breath. She said, "You call

0: Charlie Daniels Band, getting you ready for a Monday as we wrap up the month of June. Stick around, more of what you tuned in for on the way with BJ Thomas.
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0: Haggard. It's been a great afternoon helping you start the day off with the music. On the way, Willie Nelson, if you've got the money, honey, I got the time.
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0: the Star Spangled Banner, Charlie Band. Stick around, we got more of what you tuned in for on this Monday morning right after this.
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0: some rambling on this Monday. If you're out on our roads rambling around, make sure you buckle up, drive and safe. Try to avoid any texting or distracted driving. We'll keep the music coming your way right after this.
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0: 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Keep it right here for more of what you tuned in for. 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

From sea to shining sea, the spirit of 76 endures, and the good old U.S. of A. continues to carry that torch of freedom. Our founding fathers would be proud, don't you think? Happy 250th anniversary, America.

0: Marty Robinson, that Ballad of the Alamo. Stick around, we got more of what you tuned in for on a Monday morning right after this.
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0: Hank Williams Jr. and that family tradition as we wrap up the month of June. And more music on the way. I've got a good one with the Oak Ridge Boys and Elvira.
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1: When you dumped quarters into the Colin Q jukebox, this is the music you play. 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

Some say love. It is a river. And that it drowns the tender reed. And some say love. 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

0: song doesn't have a good story in it, and it doesn't have a little dust on it, then we aren't gonna play it.
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A 250-year legacy of freedom and opportunity, fueled by great country music, is surely something to be proud of.

Have you ever spent the late afternoon watching the purple shadows deepen in the Arizona desert? Or seen a herd of elk plow their way through waist-deep snow in a cold Colorado dome? Did you ever see the sun go down in Hawaii or see the stormy waves break over the rock-bound coast of Maine? Or have you ever seen an eagle fly up out of the mists of Alaska or a big October moon hanging full over the still Dakota Badlands? Have you ever tasted the gumbo in New Orleans, barbecue in Carolina, or the chicken wings in Buffalo? Have you ever had Brunswick stew in Macon or cornbread in Birmingham or brisket slow-cooked over hill country mesquite wood? Did you ever drink the water from a gurgling branch in Utah? Stand on the mountain above El Paso del Norte and see the lights twinkling clear over New Mexico? Did you ever jangle horses in the pre-dawn stillness of a perfect Texas day and watch their shod hooves kicking up sparks on the volcanic rock? Or tended a trot line on a foggy Carolina morning? Or heard the distant song of a lovesick whippoorwill on a pristine Tennessee late night? Have you seen the faces on Mount Rushmore or stood at the Vietnam Monument? Have you ever crossed the mighty Mississippi or been to the daddy of them all in Cheyenne, Wyoming? Or seen the mighty Vols run out on the football field on a chilly autumn afternoon? Did you ever see the Chicago skyline from Lake Shore Drive at night, and the New England foliage in the fall, or the summer beauty of the Shenandoah Valley, or Indiana covered with new snow? Did you ever see a herd of wild horses running free across the empty spaces in Nevada? Or caught a walleye pike out of a cold Wisconsin stream, or marveled at the tall ships docked in the harbor at Baltimore? Did you ever see the early morning dew sparkling on the bluegrass, or the wind stir the wheat fields on a hot Kansas afternoon, or driven the lonely stretches of old Route 66? Have you ever heard the church bells peal their call to worship on an early Sunday in some small town in the deep south? Or passed through the redwood forest as the sun was going down? Have you ever been to Boise or Baxley or Beaufort or Billings? Have you ever passed through Sanford or Suffolk or San Angelo? Have you ever seen the falls at Niagara, the Ice Palace in St. Paul, or the gateway to the west? This then is America, the land God blesses with everything. And no Eiffel Tower, no Taj Mahal, no Alps, no Andes, no native hut, nor royal palace can rival her awesome beauty, her diverse population, her monolithic majesty, America the free.

0: pledge allegiance to the flag of the United States of America and to the republic for which it stands, one nation, under God, indivisible, with liberty and justice for all.
1: Charlie Daniels Band. Hey, more music on the way. If you've got the time, we got the tunes. The Forrester Sisters on the way, and Mama's never seen those eyes.
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0: Yeah, good stuff from Freddie Fender, Wasted Days and Wasted Nights. I'm Dave Sanders, and I'm not going to waste any more of your time. We'll get back to the music with Jerry Reed right after this.
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0: Music from Hank Williams Jr. All right, we know how to get it going right here. 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

0: Thanks for spending a little bit of your Monday with us. You've got the right radio station for the best music in the country, from George Strait to Charlie Pratt.
1: Well, I came in late again last night. Really, it was this morning.

0: Reeves, Distant Drums. Stick around. We got more of what you tuned in for on this Monday right after this.
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0: 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If you've got the time, we got the tunes. Johnny Cash coming up. And Understand Your Man.
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0: Dan Murray and those Shadows in the Moonlight. 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Hang out. 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A good one from Johnny Lee.
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Well, we can.

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0: Good morning. All set to kick off another work week here on a Monday with that. Actually, good news. It should be a short week for us, right? But with 4th of July week, so hopefully you got to maybe start a little early on Thursday or Friday. But we'll get into it here with none but great songs allowing us to avoid the real world while we have a shot at it on International Fisherman Day today. I guess we don't have to go any further than that. Great day to go fishing. Somebody let the boss know.
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Still coming this hour here from Willie. We've got Reba McEntire. Charlie Rich coming up with our thoughts for the day. In the meantime, Tennessee Riverwood, Alabama.

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0: That is always the game plan, Charlie. Just going to roll with the flow. Try not to sweat the small stuff, right? I'm Rick Morgan. Thanks for making us part of your Monday morning as we get you there with a little help from the greatest songs of all time, Ray Price, got George Strait, Mark Chestnut coming up, too.
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0: Mark Chestnut, 1993, fourth of his eight number ones, title track from that 93 album, Almost Goodbye, and more to come here. Got Joe Stampley ready to help us hit the road. Come right up.
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0: Price of A turns 250 this year. We're celebrating a proud past and a promising future. Join us, won't you? Happy birthday, America.
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0: Monday morning, struggling off the weekend together once again. Rick Morgan, thanks for making this part of your Monday morning. Should be hopefully a short week for you. I'll give it a good thought. Even if it isn't, you know the boss is going to take some time off, so working without the boss is always a plus. And more great songs come here in the next few minutes from Alan Jackson, Eddie Rabbit, Willie. Also have a little fun with Roger Miller coming right up, too.
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0: Eddie Rabbit, 1989. Final number one for Eddie. Of course, we lost him to lung cancer in 98, but he sure left us a great legacy of music, did he not? And more great songs on the way to get us into our Monday morning. Got Clint Black standing by. Grab one from Willie Nelson. His buddy Roger Miller coming up too. We'll have a little fun here.
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7: Hello, this is your state representative, John Maddox. 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

0: Roger Miller, inspired by that sign on the side of the barn, trailer for sale or rent. Like being a man of means, by no means, right? And more great songs just into our Monday morning. Got that unique voice of John Connolly coming right up.
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2: Wildfires in the west and deadly flooding in the east. Three firefighters killed along the Colorado-Utah border fighting one of the raging wildfires there. The death toll in the flooding in Tennessee and Kentucky is now up to at least five people.
3: Heat alerts have been issued for more than 100 million Americans from Kansas to Massachusetts. But as the U.S. heats up, Western Europe is cooling down after a week of record-breaking heat. Officials in France say at least 1,000 deaths were reported during one of the worst heat waves on record. Lionel Moyes, ABC News, New York.
2: Hundreds of aftershocks in Venezuela after last week's deadly earthquakes. Search teams are still looking for survivors. NBC Universal is heading out on its own. Comcast this morning announcing it is splitting itself into two companies. Comcast will keep the internet and technology side of the business, while NBC Universal will take film and TV studios as well as theme parks. This is ABC News.
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150 years ago, regarding the Declaration of Independence, Founding Father John Adams wrote, "Sink or swim, live or die, survive or perish, I am with my country from this day forward. You may depend on it." Well said, sir. And God bless America.

0: Good morning. Thank you so much for making part of your Monday morning. Just rolling on with more great songs this hour. Go back and grab one from Johnny Cash. That'll help the sting out of a Monday, especially a Monday of a short week. I kind of like that. Also, Crystal Gayle and Garth going head to the rodeo coming up.
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0: Channel 10, Don Williams, 1975, fourth of the 17 number one songs. Of all the songs that he released, 46 in his career, only four didn't make the top 10. At least, he knew how to record a hit song. They made at least the top 10, a lot of top fives, and 17 number ones. That's pretty good. And more to come here. I'll grab one from Crystal Gale, head to the rodeo with Garth, too.
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0: Garth pumping up testosterone this morning, huh? That'll take Sting out of a Monday morning, right? And more to come. Secret to longevity from the Belly Brothers coming right up.
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2: The West have killed three firefighters along the Utah-Colorado border. ABC's Melissa Adon.
3: This is the Snyder Fire, and it started burning between Colorado and Utah, and it merged along the border. That was during the weekend when there was a particularly dangerous situation, red flag warning, that was issued for that region. Well, there were several firefighters that were told that were trapped by the fire. They had no chance to escape. It was really difficult for them, and unfortunately, three of them were killed.
2: Flooding in Kentucky and Tennessee is now blamed for at least five deaths. Search teams still looking for survivors in Venezuela after last week's deadly earthquakes. They have been working through hundreds of aftershocks. Former Tennessee Titans star running back Chris Johnson tells ABC News he has been diagnosed with ALS. He was diagnosed last year. The disease spreading so rapidly, he now has lost the ability to speak. This is ABC News.
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Search no further. Gonna roll them one after the other all morning long for you.

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1: Good morning. Thank you so much for making us part of your Monday morning. 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In the meantime, we're going to take good care of you with nothing but great songs and roll them one after the other all morning long for you.
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0: Restless Heart, 1987. The six number one songs, late 80s, early 90s stretch was their wheelhouse. Rick Morgan, thanks for coming along. Appreciate it. More to come. Grab one from Travis Tritt and hear from Glenn Campbell, one of his greatest. And great pairing, Ricky Van Shelton and Dolly Parton coming up, too.
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0: part, Ricky Van Shelton, teaming up there. Looking forward to those rocking years. Hopefully you got somebody to spend it with, right? And more to come here. John Conley coming right up.
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0: Telegraph Rock, Cooterville, the Mill Hall, they're all places where you made memories, and this is where you relive them. 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
1: Was diagnosed with ALS, also known as Lou Gehrig's disease, last year, and it's progressing very quickly.
2: Just over a year ago, I was picking up my 7-year-old daughter, so she make a wish with her birthday cake. Today, I couldn't do that.
1: In fact, the 40-year-old cannot speak anymore. That was a speech generation device using recordings of his voice. President Trump says Iran has requested a meeting for tomorrow, but Iranian negotiators say nothing has been scheduled. At least 5 people have died in flash flooding in Kentucky and Tennessee, and 3 firefighters died when they were caught in a fast-moving wildfire along the Utah-Colorado border. Hundreds of aftershocks have been shaking Venezuela since last week's deadly earthquake. Teams have been searching through an estimated 58,000 buildings that were either damaged or destroyed. So far, the death toll over 1,400 people. This is ABC News.
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4: It's time to take a look at some local news and weather. This is Trey Youngdahl reporting. Up first, in recognition of America's 250th birthday, the Arkansas National Guard will conduct flyovers of select cities this week leading up to Independence Day. C-130 Hercules cargo aircraft from the Arkansas National Guard's 189th Aerial Wing and UH-60 Black Hawk helicopters from the Arkansas Army National Guard's 77th Expeditionary Combat Aviation Brigade to do their part to showcase military aviation excellence as our patriotism among our Kansans from Blytheville to Bentonville, Hope to Harrisburg, and Magnolia to Mountain Home. Weather permitting, flights will occur on scheduled days. The western portion of the state is scheduled for today, which includes an updated scheduled flight plan in order at 11:20 to 11:30 a.m. approximate to start for the flyover. They'll also be flying over Benton, Hot Springs, Mount Ida, and Queen, Murfreesboro, Nashville, Texarkana, Hope, Prescott, Arkadelphia, and Alpharetta. A complete list of cities is available on the Arkansas National Guard Facebook page. Exact times are known by cities being flown over, and they've organized events to coincide with the flyovers. Also in the news, celebrations for America's 250th birthday. This Friday, the 137th annual Vanderbilt 4th of July celebration will kick off at 10 a.m. via softball tournament with a $200 entry fee, followed by a cakewalk and auction at 6 p.m. and a dance featuring Outlaws and Law Dogs at 9 p.m. Then Saturday, day 2 of the 137th annual Vanderbilt 4th of July celebration. Also on Saturday, the God and Country celebration at Constantine River Elementary School at Big starting at 7. And the Mena Elks Lodge 4th of July celebration from 4 to 11 p.m. at the Elks Lodge. Also, Mena Advertising and Promotion Commission's fireworks celebration at Tapley Park kicking off at 5 p.m. And then Mountain Harbor's 4th of July celebration at Mountain Harbor Resort Spa on Lake Washita starting at 9 a.m. Take a look at your MENA area weather forecast. We are looking at mostly cloudy skies in the morning time, turning into sunny and clear skies for the rest of the day at around 11 a.m. with wind gusts reported by the National Weather Service to be up to 33 miles per hour. We've got a high today of 90 degrees and a low of 75 degrees. Tonight's lows are expected to be in the mid-70s, going into a sunny and clear Tuesday tomorrow with highs in the lower 90s. Tomorrow night, lows in the mid-70s. Wednesday brings sunny and clear skies with highs in the lower 90s. Then Wednesday night, lows in the lower 70s. Then Thursday, sunny and clear skies as well with highs around 90. Thursday night, lows in the lower 70s. Then Friday rounds out the week with partly cloudy skies, highs in the upper 80s near 90. Then Friday night, lows in the lower 70s. Saturday picks up a weekend of cloudy skies and humidity with highs in the upper 80s and 90s. At your local news and weather, this is Trey Youngdahl reporting.
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walk down the aisle, we're all thinking Taylor Swift and Travis Kelce's gonna tie the knot on Friday. You know, I'll tell you why we think that coming up here in just a bit. In the meantime, we're gonna

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Where the lonely go.

0: the eagle that is legend Waylon Jennings. I'm Ashley Blake. Well, my invitation must have got lost in the mail. Taylor Swift, Travis Kelce, getting ready to tie the knot. It's rumored it's happening this Friday, July 3rd, in New York at Madison Square Garden. Yes, I did do a little searching up. It is taken on that particular day. Actually, the day before and the day after were set up and teared out as well. This event is supposed to have about 1,000 people there. It is going to be huge. Now, with the Save the Date invite, people were asked when they respond back to make sure that they did not divulge any information to anyone. And actually, they had to sign something to that effect.
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3: Just the other night, at a hometown football game, my wife and I ran into my old high school flame. And as I introduced them, the past came back to me. And I couldn't help but think of the way things used to be. She was the one that I'd wanted for all time. And each night I'd spend praying that God would make her mine. And if he'd only grant me this wish I wished back then, I'd never ask for anything again. Sometimes

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And as she walked away, I looked at my wife, and then and there I thanked the good.

Alan Jackson's farewell concert took place on Saturday night, and this gentleman got on stage with Alan and sang a song. Here he is, George Strait's

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0: San Antonio. That is Charlie Prime. Well, if you ask me, my favorite ice cream is buttered pecan. But if you ask somebody who is a Gen Zer, millennial, or even a Gen Xer, they all agree cookies and cream is the best. When it comes to baby boomers, they stand apart and prefer chocolate the most.
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They said he got religion at the end, and I'm glad that he did. Clayton was the best guitar picker in our town.

0: That is Tom King Hall. Packing up your suitcase going on vacation and you're wanting to get somewhere easy. The navigation of an airport sometimes can be a little intense. San Francisco International Airport is one of the easiest. Also, Phoenix Sky Harbor International Airport has been listed as pretty doggone easy to get through.
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2: Taking a look at your Luna County weather forecast, we're looking at a cloudy morning turning into sunny and clear skies around 11. With sunny and clear conditions expected for the rest of the day. Wind gusts up to 33 miles per hour, reported by the National Weather Service. And we've got a high today of 90 degrees and a low of 75 degrees. Tonight's lows are expected to be in the mid-70s. Going into a sunny and clear Tuesday tomorrow with highs in the lower 90s. Tuesday night lows in the mid-70s. That's your local weather forecast. This is Trey Youngdahl reporting.

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2: Handed down by the U.S. Supreme Court today. Among the decisions, one that expands presidential power. The court ruling, the president does have the power to fire the heads of independent agencies. However, in a separate ruling, the court allowed Fed Governor Lisa Cook to keep her job pending further court fights. The court also ruled that mail-in balloting and ballots that arrive after Election Day can be counted in the results of the election. Also today, the High Court rejecting President Trump's appeal in the E. Jean Carroll civil suit. ABC Stephen Portnoy.
3: The High Court didn't explain its decision. It simply issued an order denying President Trump's appeal of the $5 million defamation award the federal court issued to writer E. Jean Carroll in 2022. That stemming from what Trump said about an earlier case Carroll brought in which Trump was found liable for sexual assault. The president denies he committed any offense, but the high court's ruling means the defamation judgment stands, and he will have to pay.
2: This is ABC News.
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5: It's time to take a look at some local news and weather. This is Trey Youngdahl reporting. Up first, in recognition of America's 250th birthday, the Arkansas National Guard will conduct flyovers of select cities this week leading up to Independence Day. C-130 Hercules cargo aircraft from the Arkansas National Guard's 189th Airlift Wing and UH-60 Black Hawk helicopters from the Arkansas National Guard's 77th Expeditionary Combat Aviation Brigade will be their part to showcase military aviation excellence as our patriotism among our families from Blytheville to Bentonville, Hope to Harrisburg, and Magnolia to Mountain Home. Weather permitting, flights will occur on scheduled days. The western portion of the state is scheduled for today, which includes an updated scheduled flight plan in order at 11:20 to 11:30 a.m. approximate to start for the flyover of Mena. They'll also be flying over Benton, Hot Springs, Mount Ida, McQueen, Murfreesboro, Nashville, Texarkana, Hope, Prescott, Arkadelphia, and Malvern. A complete list of cities is available on the Arkansas National Guard Facebook page. Exact times are known by cities being flown over, and they've organized events to coincide with the flyovers. Also in the news, celebrations for America's 250th birthday. This Friday, the 137th annual Vanderbilt 4th of July celebration will kick off at 10 a.m. with a co-ed softball tournament with a $200 entry fee, followed by a cakewalk and auction at 6 p.m. and a dance featuring Outlaws and Law Dogs at 9 p.m. Then Saturday, day two of the 137th annual Vanderbilt 4th of July celebration. Also on Saturday, the God and Country celebration at Consulta River Elementary School at 6, starting at 7. And the Mena Elks Lodge 4th of July celebration from 4 to 11 p.m. at the Elks Lodge. Also, Mena Advertising and Promotion Commission's fireworks celebration at Tapley Park kicking off at 5 p.m. And then Mountain Harbor's 4th of July celebration at Mountain Harbor Resort and Spa on Lake Washita starting at 9 a.m. Taking a look at your Mena area weather forecast, we are looking at mostly cloudy skies in the morning time, turning into sunny and clear skies for the rest of the day at around 11 a.m. with wind gusts reported by the National Weather Service to be up to 33 miles per hour. We've got a high today of 90 degrees and a low of 75 degrees. Tonight's lows are expected to be in the mid-70s, going into a sunny and clear Tuesday tomorrow, with highs in the lower 90s. Tomorrow night, lows in the mid-70s. Wednesday brings sunny and clear skies with highs in the lower 90s, then Wednesday night, lows in the lower 70s. Then Thursday, sunny and clear skies as well, with highs around 90. Thursday night, lows in the lower 70s. And Friday rounds out the week with partly cloudy skies, highs in the upper 80s near 90, then Friday night, lows in the lower 70s. Saturday puts up a weekend of cloudy skies and meeting highs in the upper 80s. At your local news and weather, this is Trey Youngdahl reporting.
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Our founding fathers would be proud, don't you think? Happy 250th anniversary, America.

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10: 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Now, if you fit these first criteria, we ask that you come by our offices at 501 Mina Street and fill out an application. 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Ouachita Broadcasting is an equal opportunity employer.

0: Bob is alive for America's 250th birthday. Coming up, we're going to celebrate that on Saturday. It'll be July 4th. And there is an official tongue twister name for that. It is the semi-quicentennial. All right, it's your turn to try to say it.
1: From Lutzenbach, Texas, to the streets of Bakersfield. The classic country is from 101, the mountain.
2: Taking a look at your mean at home weather forecast, we are looking at a cloudy morning turning into sunny and clear skies around 11. It's sunny and clear conditions expected for the rest of the day. Wind gusts up to 33 miles per hour, reported by the National Weather Service. We've got a high today of 90 degrees and a low of 75 degrees. Tonight's lows are expected to be in the mid-70s. Going into a sunny and clear Tuesday tomorrow with highs in the lower 90s. Tuesday night lows in the mid-70s. That's your local weather forecast. This is Trey Youngdahl reporting.

0: dump quarters into the Colin Q jukebox. 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
2: The Supreme Court in a ruling that expands presidential power, ruling that President Trump does have the power to hire and fire those serving in independent government agencies like the FCC and the FAA. However, in the case of Fed Governor Lisa Cook, the court said she can keep her job for now. ABC's Devin Dwyer with more.
3: What the Supreme Court said is the Fed is different. It rejected President Trump's attempt, at least for now, to remove a Democratic appointee, Lisa Cook, from the Fed. He's alleged that she committed mortgage fraud. He said that constitutes cause for her removal. The Supreme Court, in a decision by Justice John Roberts, said that isn't clear in this case, but for now she can stay on the job. The Fed is different. It's unique.
2: The High Court also refusing to hear an appeal in the $5 million sex abuse and defamation civil suit that writer E. Jean Carroll won against the president. This is ABC News.
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7: It's time to take a look at some local news and weather. This is Trey Youngdahl reporting. Up first, in recognition of America's 250th birthday, the Arkansas National Guard will conduct flyovers of select cities this week leading up to Independence Day. C-130 Hercules cargo aircraft and the Arkansas National Guard from 188th AEF Wing and UH-60 Black Hawk helicopters from the Arkansas Army National Guard's 77th Expeditionary Combat Aviation Brigade will do their part to showcase military aviation excellence and spark patriotism among our Kansans from Blytheville to Bentonville, both to Harrisburg and Magnolia at Mountain Home. Weather permitting, flights will occur on scheduled days. The western portion of the state is scheduled for today, which includes an updated schedule and flight plan in order at 11:20 to 11:30 a.m. approximate to start for the flyover of the arena. They'll also be flying over Benton, Hot Springs, Mount Ida, McQueen, Murfreesboro, Nashville, Texarkana, Hope, Prescott, Arkadelphia, and Malvern. A complete list of cities is available on the Arkansas National Guard Facebook page. Exact times are known by cities being flown over, and they've organized events to coincide with flyovers. Also in the news, celebrations for America's 250th birthday. This Friday, the 137th annual Vanderbilt 4th of July celebration will kick off at 10 a.m. with a co-ed softball tournament with a $200 entry fee, followed by a cakewalk and auction at 6 p.m. and a dance featuring Eel Paws and Law Dogs at 9 p.m. Then Saturday, day two of the 137th annual Vanderbilt 4th of July celebration. Also on Saturday, the God and Country celebration at Constantop River Elementary School at 6, starting at 7. And the Mena Elks Lodge 4th of July celebration from 4 to 11 p.m. at the Elks Lodge. Also, Mena Advertising and Promotion Commission's fireworks celebration at Taplin Park kicking off at 5 p.m. And then Mountain Harbor's 4th of July celebration at Mountain Harbor Resort and Spa in Lake Washita starting at 9 a.m. Taking a look at your MENA area weather forecast, we are looking at mostly cloudy skies in the morning time, turning into sunny and clear skies for the rest of the day at around 11 a.m. with wind gusts reported by the National Weather Service to be up to 33 miles per hour. We've got a high today of 90 degrees and a low of 75 degrees. Tonight's lows are expected to be in the mid-70s, going into a sunny and clear Tuesday tomorrow. Low 90s, tomorrow night lows in the low 70s. Wednesday, bring sunny and clear skies with highs in the low 90s. And Thursday, sunny and clear skies as well. Highs around 90. Thursday night, lows in the low 70s. And Friday rounds out the week with partly cloudy skies. Highs in the 80s near 90. And Friday night, lows in the low 70s. Saturday, it's off the weekend. Cloudy skies with the new highs in the upper 80s. At your local news and weather, this is Trey Young, Dolphin.
0: Maybe you prefer my highways. Or maybe you prefer the little ways. We know there's more than one of you that prefers the Conways. What I'm trying to say is I love you. Country music's always got you covered. From Big Fork to the Black Fork, KQOR 1021 The Mountain.

Breaking Down Life's Highway with Steve Warner. Anybody notice that there's back-to-school stuff in the stores right now? And if you want your kids to do well in school, there's something you can do to help them. Super easy, and it's not going to cost you anything. I'll share shortly.

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Touching my skin.

want to say hello, Lisa. She requested Hello, Mary Lou from the Statler Brothers. Emailed me at AshleyBlake13. Thank you.

0: I hear you singing along with John Cotton and Yankee Lane now. You know, next time you're cruising in the car by yourself, or even with your friends, or if you shower, go ahead and belt it out. I mean, just sing along as loud as you can, and it will help knock stress away. That singing also will boost your immune system.
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0: Great in Bakersfield. Begins on the Hunter 1, the mountain.
1: Who's that around 11 in front of the clear conditions expected? Today, we've got 233 miles per hour. We've got a high today of 90 degrees and a low of 75 degrees. Tonight's low is expected to be in the mid-70s. Going into a sunny and clear Tuesday tomorrow, the high is in the 90s. Tuesday night lows in the mid-70s. Actually, local weather forecast. This is Trey Youngdahl reporting.

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1: This morning, ruling against President Trump's attempt to fire Fed Governor Lisa Cook, but also saying the president does have the ability to fire heads of independent agencies like the FTC. Meanwhile, the court has also upheld state laws allowing late-arriving mail-in ballots to be counted if they're postmarked by Election Day. It marks a loss for the Trump administration.
2: It is a victory, though, for voters and for the states who have provisions that include these grace periods. A number of states have those provisions. It has certainly been a major issue so far in the midterm elections and the primaries already, as you've seen in California. This is a ruling that says that the congressional statutes that refer to Election Day refer, in essence, to the casting of those ballots rather than the receiving of those ballots.
1: ABC News legal contributor James Sample. President Trump now says Iran has requested peace talks in Doha, Qatar this week. This is ABC News.
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5: It's time to take a look at some local news and weather. This is Trey Youngdahl reporting. Up first, in recognition of America's 250th birthday, the Arkansas National Guard will conduct flyovers of select cities this week, meeting up for Independence Day. C-130 Hercules cargo aircraft and the Arkansas National Guard's 180th annual Caribbean. UH-60 Black Hawk helicopters from the Arkansas Army National Guard's 77th Expeditionary Combat Aviation Brigade to do their part to showcase military aviation excellence is for patriotism among our families from Blytheville to Bentonville, Hope to Harrisburg, and Magnolia to Mountain Home. Weather permitting, flights will occur on scheduled days. The western portion of the state is scheduled for today, which includes an updated schedule and flight plan in order at 11:20 to 11:30 a.m. approximately to start for the flight. They'll also be flying over Denton, Hot Springs, Ohio, Green, Murfreesboro, Nashville, Texarkana, Oak, Prescott, Arkadelphia, and Melbourne. Organize events to coincide with the flyovers. Also, in the news, celebration of America's 250th birthday. The celebration will kick off at 10 a.m. co-ed softball tournament with a $200 entry fee, followed by a cakewalk and auction at 6 p.m. and a dance featuring Outlaws and Law Dogs at 9 p.m. Then Saturday, day two of the 137th annual Vanderbilt 4th of July celebration. Also on Saturday, the God and Country celebration at Castletop River Elementary School at Wix starting at 7. And the Mena Elks Lodge 4th of July celebration from 4 to 11 p.m. at the Elks Lodge. Also, Mena Advertising and Promotion Commission's fireworks celebration at Tapley Park kicking off at 5 p.m. And then Mountain Harbor's 4th of July celebration at Mountain Harbor Resort and Spa in Lake Ouachita starting at 9 a.m. Taking a look at your MENA area weather forecast, we are looking at mostly cloudy skies in the morning time, turning into sunny and clear skies for the rest of the day at around 11 a.m. with wind gusts reported by the National Weather Service to be up to 33 miles per hour. We've got a high today of 90 degrees and a low of 75 degrees. Tonight's lows are expected to be in the mid-70s, going into a sunny and clear Tuesday tomorrow with highs in the lower 90s. Tomorrow night, lows in the mid-70s. Wednesday brings sunny and clear skies with highs in the lower 90s. Then Wednesday night,
6: with lows in the lower 70s. Then Thursday, sunny and clear skies as well with highs around 90. Thursday night, lows in the lower 70s. And Friday rounds out the week with partly cloudy skies, highs in the upper 80s near 90. Then Friday night, lows in the lower 70s. Saturday kicks off our weekend with cloudy skies over Mesa with highs in the upper 80s near 90. At your local news and weather, this is Trey Youngdahl reporting.
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Is there life out there? That is Reba McEntire. I follow her on social media, and you know how sometimes it goes back in your memories. Well, she went back 25 years ago to the finale of Annie Get Your

150 years ago, our founding fathers debated over, struggled with, and compromised on what would become the Declaration of Independence. They envisioned a bright, sovereign future. Despite the legitimate personal risks, they possessed a determined and firm conviction. A separation from Great Britain was inevitable and necessary for their survival. What an incredible and courageous accomplishment. Please celebrate along with us. Happy 250th anniversary, America.

0: That is America, I Believe in You, with the Charlie Daniels Band. Now, if you're looking for something to do this weekend, it is the 4th of July, celebrating 250 years of our freedom right here in America. 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

Now, Hank Jr., all your rowdy friends are coming over tonight, but will they be well behaved? You know, if there's pretty women around, a study confirms men will be on their best behavior. That's because they're trying to impress us. Just putting it out there. Here you go, sing along.

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1: And what do you get? Well, some great country music, of course. 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

0: take you 7 years. It may take you like 7 minutes. You get a new colleague and you want to know more about them and they just don't open up. What do you do? Do you snoop? A new poll shows 25% of those will actually read a coworker's screen over his or her shoulder. And 10% will read a document on somebody's desk without their knowledge. And 6% of those surveyed said they'll even look through their coworker's desk. So just be aware, this may be happening right there in your office.
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0: It is Teddy Bear with Mr. Elvis Presley. If you're grumpy, you might want to listen to your feathered friends. 5 minutes of bird listening each day can change your mood. It's the background chirping that makes us, well, get a little bit happy and improve our concentration at work as well.
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2: Taking a look at your MENA area weather forecast, we are looking at a cloudy morning turning into sunny and clear skies at around 11, with sunny and clear conditions expected for the rest of the day. Wind gusts up to 33 miles per hour, reported by the National Weather Service. And we've got a high today of 90 degrees and a low of 75 degrees. Tonight's lows are expected to be in the mid-70s, going into a sunny and clear Tuesday tomorrow with highs in the lower 90s. Tuesday night, lows in the mid-70s. That's your local weather forecast. This is Trey Youngdahl reporting.

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2: ABC News, I'm Mike Dubusky. Rulings on presidential power and mail-in ballots from the Supreme Court today. Justices finding that the president does have the power to hire and fire the heads of independent government agencies like the FTC and the FAA. Meanwhile, in a case over mail-in voting,
3: Justice Amy Coney Barrett wrote that federal law does not block Mississippi from counting absentee ballots that arrive as late as 5 days after Election Day. The court's three liberal justices joined her opinion, along with Chief Justice John Roberts. Conservative Samuel Alito wrote a dissenting opinion, joined by three of his colleagues on the right, saying the majority, quote, creates a serious risk of further undermining public confidence in our elections and our system of self-government.
2: ABC's Stephen Portnoy, the court also rejecting the president's attempted appeal in the defamation case brought against him by E. Jean Carroll. A senior U.S. official now says three Americans are among the dead after last week's devastating earthquakes in Venezuela. This is ABC News.
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6: Hey, in the weeks, quick question ahead. For you. Data rates may when work. Was the last time you changed your air filter on your AC unit? If it takes more than 3 seconds to remember, yeah, it's probably time. Got a room that's always hotter or colder than the rest of the house? That's usually airflow, not your imagination. And be honest, when's the last time your system had a checkup? Most people wait until something breaks, but it usually gives you warning signs first. A screech, bang, buzz, or gurgle is your unit's cry for help. Take a look outside too. Is your unit buried in leaves and dirt? It needs space to breathe. I usually recommend about 12 to 18 inches all the way around. Car may be washed, but your AC's a little dusty. A small hose down goes a long way. Just a few simple things can make a big difference. This is Greg with Scott Kiersey Heat and Air. If you ever have a question or just want a second opinion, call me at 479-234-9600.
7: It's time to take a look at some local news and your weather. This is Trey Youngdahl reporting. Up first, the Polk County Library will continue its Ouachita reading series on Wednesday, July the 1st, with a presentation titled Reflections from the Looking Glass. The program begins at 10 a.m. in the library's community room. This installment features humorist and historian Seth Thompson's story, Grandparents and the Chatelaine, and presented as a dramatic narration by publisher Michael Kate. The event is free and open to the public. Organizers encourage everyone to attend and bring a friend. In some local sports news, the University of Arkansas at Rich Mountain has named Noe Ruiz Jr. as its new head baseball coach following the departure of Peyton Trawick. Ruiz comes to Mena from Texas A&M Corpus Christi, where he spent the past 4 seasons as an assistant coach. During that time, the Islanders made 3 Southland Conference tournament appearances. Before joining Texas A&M Corpus Christi, Ruiz served on the coaching staffs at Oklahoma Wesleyan University and Eastern Oklahoma State College. While at Eastern Oklahoma State, the Mountaineers compiled a 142-39 record, won back-to-back NJCAA Region 2 D1 championships, and helped more than 50 student-athletes advance to 4 years programs, including 21 to NCAA D1 schools. Throughout his coaching career, Ruiz has helped develop 9 Major League Baseball draft picks, including current Major Leaguers Jonah Cox of the San Francisco Giants and David Sandlin of the Chicago White Sox. Ruiz earned his bachelor's degree from Texas A&M International and a master's degree in business administration from Oklahoma Wesleyan University. Also in the news, the U.S. Army Corps of Engineers announced that it will waive day use fees at its more than 2,800 USAC-operated recreation areas nationwide in support of America's 250th birthday celebration from July the 3rd through the 5th. Taking a look at your MENA area weather forecast, we are looking at sunny and clear skies over MENA for the rest of the day today, with wind gusts reported by the National Weather Service to be up to 24 miles per hour. We've got a high today of 90 degrees and a low of 75 degrees. Tonight's lows are expected to be in the mid-70s, going into a sunny and clear Tuesday tomorrow with highs in the lower 90s, Tuesday night lows in the lower 70s, then Wednesday sunny and clear skies are expected with highs in the lower 90s, Wednesday night lows in the lower 70s. Thursday brings a 30% chance of some rain and thunderstorms with highs around 90. Thursday night, lows in the lower 70s. Then Friday rounds out the week with partly cloudy skies over MENA with highs around 90. Friday night, lows in the mid-70s. Saturday's going to kick off our weekend with cloudy skies over MENA, highs around 90. Then Saturday night, lows in the lower 70s. Sunday, a 35% chance of more rain and thunderstorms with highs in the upper 80s. Sunday night, lows in the lower 70s. Then Monday kicks off next week with partly cloudy skies, highs in the mid-80s. That's your local news and weather. This is Trey Youngdahl reporting.
0: From the first strum to the final verse, we play country music done right. 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

to Shining Sea. The spirit of 76 endures, and the good old US of A continues to carry that torch of freedom. Our founding fathers would be proud, don't you think? Happy 250th anniversary, America.

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1: That is Mo Bandy. I'm Ashley Blake. Well, ladies, if you want your guy to open up to you, try messing with his hair or even holding his hand. That kind of contact will trigger him to reveal more personal information. 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Is it face-to-face? Because that's what we all think, right? No, it's not. It's actually shoulder-to-shoulder instead of face-to-face. The guy's going to feel more comfortable, typically, when you're shoulder-to-shoulder. 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

I'm Ashley Blake, and I'm glad you're working alongside with me today. Shouting out to Beth, who told me that she was working at the convenience store. I always love it when you go in and you have to pay for gas, and you get to hear all your favorite country music. Makes you not want to leave the store, right?

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0: don't have to work a long work week, and maybe you got the day of Friday off for 4th of July. I hope so. Are you going to hold a cookout at your house or maybe a swim party? 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

0: That is as close as we'll get to ever touring George Jones's former private estate. Remember what he called it? Country Gold Estate. It was in Franklin, Tennessee.
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2: Taking a look at your MENA area weather forecast, we are looking at a cloudy morning turning into sunny and clear skies at around 11, with sunny and clear conditions expected for the rest of the day. Wind gusts up to 33 miles per hour, reported by the National Weather Service. And we've got a high today of 90 degrees and a low of 75 degrees. Tonight's lows are expected to be in the mid-70s, going into a sunny and clear Tuesday tomorrow with highs in the lower 90s, Tuesday night lows in the mid-70s. That's your local weather forecast. This is Trey Youngdahl reporting.

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2: ABC News, I'm Mike Dabusky. The Supreme Court decided today that the president can fire officials at independent government agencies like the FCC and the FAA because they say they're engaging in executive functions. But as for the Federal Reserve...
3: What the Supreme Court said is the Fed is different. It rejected President Trump's attempt, at least for now, to remove a Democratic appointee, Lisa Cook, from the Fed. He's alleged that she committed mortgage fraud. He said that constitutes cause for her removal. The Supreme Court, in a decision by Justice John Roberts, said that isn't clear in this case, but for now she can stay on the job. The Fed is different. It's unique.
2: ABC's Devin Dwyer. The court also upholding a Mississippi law allowing the tabulation of late-arriving mail-in ballots. January 5th, 2027, that's when jury selection is now scheduled to begin in the federal case against Luigi Mangione. This is ABC News.
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6: ahead. It's time to take a look at some local news and your weather. This is Trey Youngdahl reporting. Up first, the Polk County Library will continue its Ouachita reading series on Wednesday, July the 1st, with a presentation titled Reflections from the Looking Glass. The program begins at 10 a.m. in the library's community room. This installment features humorist and historian Seth Thompson's story, Grandparents and the Chatelaine, and presented as a dramatic narration by publisher Michael Kate. The event is free and open to the public. Organizers encourage everyone to attend and bring a friend. In some local sports news, the University of Arkansas at Rich Mountain has named Noe Ruiz Jr. as its new head baseball coach following the departure of Peyton Trawick. Ruiz comes to Mena from Texas A&M Corpus Christi, where he spent the past 4 seasons as an assistant coach. During that time, the Islanders made 3 Southland Conference tournament appearances. Before joining Texas A&M Corpus Christi, Ruiz served on the coaching staffs at Oklahoma Wesleyan University and Eastern Oklahoma State College. While at Eastern Oklahoma State, the Mountaineers compiled a 142-39 record, won back-to-back NJCAA Region 2 D1 championships, and helped more than 50 student-athletes advance to 4 years programs, including 21 to NCAA D1 schools. Throughout his coaching career, Ruiz has helped develop 9 Major League Baseball draft picks, including current Major Leaguers Jonah Cox of the San Francisco Giants and David Sandlin of the Chicago White Sox. Ruiz earned his bachelor's degree from Texas A&M International and a master's degree in business administration from Oklahoma Wesleyan University. Also in the news, the U.S. Army Corps of Engineers announced that it will waive day use fees at its more than 2,800 USAC-operated recreation areas nationwide in support of America's 250th birthday celebration from July the 3rd through the 5th. Taking a look at your MENA area weather forecast, we are looking at sunny and clear skies over MENA for the rest of the day today, with wind gusts reported by the National Weather Service to be up to 24 miles per hour. We've got a high today of 90 degrees and a low of 75 degrees. Tonight's lows are expected to be in the mid-70s, going into a sunny and clear Tuesday tomorrow with highs in the lower 90s, Tuesday night lows in the lower 70s, then Wednesday sunny and clear skies are expected with highs in the lower 90s, Wednesday night lows in the lower 70s. Thursday brings a 30% chance of some rain and thunderstorms with highs around 90. Thursday night lows in the lower 70s. And Friday rounds out the week with partly cloudy skies over Mena with highs around 90. Friday night lows in the mid 70s. Saturday's going to kick off our weekend with cloudy skies over Mena, highs around 90, then Saturday night lows in the lower 70s. Sunday, a 35% chance of more rain and thunderstorms, with highs in the upper 80s. Sunday night, lows in the lower 70s. Then Monday kicks off next week with partly cloudy skies, highs in the mid 80s. That's your local news and weather. This is Trey Youngdahl reporting.
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The story of American liberty began in 1776. And now, 250 years later, we still stand beside her and guide her. And the American story continues.

You ask me why I love her? Well, give me time. I'll explain. You seen a Kansas sunset or an Arizona rain? Have you drifted on a bayou down Louisiana way? Have you watched the cold fog drifting over San Francisco Bay? Have you heard a Bob White calling in the Carolina pines? Or heard the bellow of a diesel at the Appalachia mines? Does the call of the Niagara thrill you when you hear her waters roar? You look with awe and wonder at her Massachusetts shore, where men who braved a hard new world first stepped on Plymouth's rock. Do you think of them when you stroll along a New York City dock? Have you seen a snowflake drifting in the Rockies way up high? Have you seen the sun come blazing down from a bright Nevada sky? Do you hail to the Columbia as she rushes to the sea, or bow your head at Gettysburg and our struggle to be free? Have you seen the mighty Tetons? You watched an eagle soar? Have you seen the Mississippi roll along Missouri's shore? Have you felt a chill at Michigan when on a winter's day her waters rage along the shore in thunderous display? Does the word aloha make you warm? Do you stare in disbelief when you see the surf come roaring in at Waimea Reef? From Alaska's cold to the Everglades, from the Rio Grande to Maine, my heart cries out, my pulse runs fast, the might of her domain. You ask me why I love her? I've a million reasons why. My beautiful America, beneath God's wide, wide skies.

0: John Wayne, America, Why I Love Her. As we're getting ready to celebrate 250 years of America, our freedom. Coming up this weekend, it's going to be great. It's just great. This is just great. You know what I'm saying? 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And it's just awesome to be here. My name is Mike Sheffield. 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This weekend, we got flags all around our, in front of our house, along the road. And we just love America. We love America. And everybody in our neighborhood loves America. They know that we love America. 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

0: Great song. You Still Move Me. It's Dan Seals this afternoon. Welcome to another week together. Wrapping up, winding down the month of June, getting into July here this week. And, of course, this weekend, a big 250th celebration of our nation's birthday, our history, just all kinds of events planned.
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0: Crazy Arms. There you go. Ray Price this afternoon in Alabama. Back there, Hal Ketchum back there as well. I've got Barbara Fairchild coming up in just a few minutes as we're rolling through this Monday together.
1: From Luckenbach, Texas, to the streets of Bakersfield, the classic country hits are on 102.1 The Mountain.
2: Taking a look at your MENA area weather forecast, we are looking at a cloudy morning turning into sunny and clear skies at around 11, with sunny and clear conditions expected for the rest of the day. Wind gusts up to 33 miles per hour, reported by the National Weather Service. And we've got a high today of 90 degrees and a low of 75 degrees. Tonight's lows are expected to be in the mid-70s, going into a sunny and clear Tuesday tomorrow with highs in the lower 90s. Tuesday night, lows in the mid-70s. That's your local weather forecast. This is Trey Youngdahl reporting.

0: when you dumped quarters into the Conan Q jukebox, this is the music you play. 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
1: I'm Mike Dubusky. As relief efforts continue in Venezuela, officials there are now updating the death toll from last week's earthquakes to 1,719. Among them, at least three Americans, a U.S. official tells ABC. This morning, the Supreme Court issued a major ruling that allows the president to hire and fire officials at independent agencies like the FCC, greatly expanding presidential power.
2: They were designed to be independent, protected from presidential interference. But what Chief Justice John Roberts said today in this opinion is that the president does have the power under the Constitution to stick his fingers in there and design those agencies as he wants.
1: ABC's Devin Dwyer. And Speaker Mike Johnson has now sent that bipartisan housing bill to the president's desk, according to a source familiar. This kicks off the 10-day clock for Trump to sign or veto the bill. Otherwise, it becomes law without his signature. This is ABC News.
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5: It's time to take a look at some local news and your weather. This is Trey Youngdahl reporting. Up first, the Polk County Library will continue its Ouachita reading series on Wednesday, July the 1st, with a presentation titled Reflections from the Looking Glass. The program begins at 10 a.m. in the library's community room. This installment features humorist and historian Seth Thompson's story, Grandparents and a Chatelaine, and presented as a dramatic narration by publisher Michael Cate. The event is free and open to the public. Organizers encourage everyone to attend and bring a friend. In some local sports news, the University of Arkansas at Rich Mountain has named Noe Ruiz Jr. as its new head baseball coach following the departure of Peyton Trawick. Ruiz comes to Mena from Texas A&M Corpus Christi, where he spent the past four seasons as an assistant coach. During that time, the Islanders made three Southland Conference tournament appearances. Before joining Texas A&M Corpus Christi, Ruiz served on the coaching staffs at Oklahoma Wesleyan University and Eastern Oklahoma State College. While at Eastern Oklahoma State, the Mountaineers compiled a 142-39 record, won back-to-back NJCAA Region 2 D1 championships, and held more than 50 student-athletes advance to 4 years programs, including 21 to NCAA D1 schools. Throughout his coaching career, Ruiz has helped develop 9 Major League Baseball draft picks, including current major leaguers Jonah Cox of the San Francisco Giants and David Sandlin of the Chicago White Sox. Ruiz earned his bachelor's degree from Texas A&M International and a master's degree in business administration from Oklahoma Wesleyan University. Also in the news, the U.S. Army Corps of Engineers announced that it will waive day use fees at its more than 2,800 USAC-operated recreation areas nationwide in support of America's 250th birthday celebration from July the 3rd through the 5th. Taking a look at your MENA area weather forecast, we are looking at sunny and clear skies over MENA for the rest of the day today, with wind gusts reported by the National Weather Service to be up to 24 miles per hour. We've got a high today of 90 degrees and a low of 75 degrees. Tonight's lows are expected to be in the mid-70s, going into a sunny and clear Tuesday tomorrow with highs in the lower 90s, Tuesday night lows in the lower 70s, then Wednesday sunny and clear skies are expected with highs in the lower 90s, Wednesday night lows in the lower 70s. Thursday brings a 30% chance of sun some rain and thunderstorms with highs around 90. Thursday night, lows in the lower 70s. Then Friday rounds out the week with partly cloudy skies over Mina with highs around 90. Friday night, lows in the mid-70s. Saturday's going to kick off our weekend with cloudy skies over Mina, highs around 90. Then Saturday night, lows in the lower 70s. Sunday, a 35% chance of more rain and thunderstorms with highs in the upper 80s. Sunday night, lows in the lower 70s. Then Monday kicks off next week with partly cloudy skies, highs in the mid-80s. That's your local news and weather. This is Trey Youngdahl reporting.
0: These songs make the sound of heartbreak so loud, it can wake up the neighbors. Playing the country hits of the 70s, 80s, and 90s. 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

0: The great Kenny Rogers for you today. Charlie McLean coming up. You're getting ready for the big weekend. Maybe you're going to have a picnic. Maybe you're going to have a family get-together. Maybe a family reunion. Man, what a great weekend to do that with all of the celebrating of our nation's birthday, 250 years.
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3: Breaker 19, this here's a rubber duck. You got a copy on me, Big Ben, come on. Yeah, 10-4, Big Ben, for sure, for sure. By golly, it's clean, clear to Flagtown, come on. Yeah, it's a big 10-4 there, Big Ben. Yeah, we definitely got the front door, good buddy. Mercy sakes alive, looks like we got us a convoy.
4: It was the dark of the moon on the 6th of June.

0: for about 5 miles or so. 10, roger, them hulks is getting intense up here.
1: By the time we got into Tulsa Town, we had 85 trucks in all. But there's a roadblock up on the Cloverleaf, and them bears was wall to wall. Yeah, them Smokies as thick as bugs on a bumper. They even had a bear in the air. I says, calling all trucks, this here is the duck. We about to go

0: Mark. They'd brought up some reinforcements from the Illinois National Guard. There's armored cars and tanks and jeeps and rigs of every size. Yeah, them chicken coops was full of bears and choppers filled the skies. Well, we shot the line, we went for broke with 1,000 screaming trucks and 11 long-haired friends of Jesus in a chartreuse microbus.
1: Here, rubber duck to Sodbuster. Come on there, yeah. 10-4 Sodbuster. Listen, you want to put that microbus in behind that suicide jockey? Yeah, he's hauling dynamite and he needs all the help he can get.
0: Well, we laid a strip for the Jersey Shore and prepared to cross the line. I could see the bridge was lined with bears, but it didn't have a doggone dime. I says, Pigpen, this here's a rubber duck. We just ain't gonna pay no toll. So we crashed the gate doing 98. I says, let them truckers run.

0: spit them honks out there for sure. Well, mercy sakes, good buddy. 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
1: C.W. McCall, it's Convoy. Yeah, getting all that stuff delivered to the stores.
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3: Taking a look at your MENA area weather forecast, we are looking at a cloudy morning turning into sunny and clear skies at around 11, with sunny and clear conditions expected for the rest of the day. Wind gusts up to 33 miles per hour, reported by the National Weather Service. And we've got a high today of 90 degrees and a low of 75 degrees. Tonight's lows are expected to be in the mid-70s, going into a sunny and clear Tuesday tomorrow with highs in the lower 90s. Tuesday night, lows in the mid-70s. At your local weather forecast, this is Trey Youngdahl reporting.

0: Autograph Rock, Hooterville, the Mill Hall, they're all places where you made memories, and this is where you relive them. KQOR, Mena, Arkansas. 102.1 The Mountain.
1: I'm Mike Dubusky. Several major rulings out of the Supreme Court today, among them an expansion of presidential power, with the court finding a president can hire and fire officials at independent government agencies like the FTC, and another decision allowing elections officials to count mail-in ballots that arrive late, so long as they're postmarked by Election Day. ABC News legal contributor Sarah Isker.
2: This is a statutory decision, meaning that the justices are saying Congress can change this at any time, but we are not going to read into just the term Election Day to be about the receipt of ballots versus the casting of ballots. So if Congress wants to pass a new statute, fine with us, but the courts are not going to read in more than what Congress said.
1: And the death toll in Venezuela now tops 1,700, including at least three Americans. More than 5,000 people were injured in those twin earthquakes last week. This is ABC News.
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5: and months ahead. It's time to take a look at some local news and your weather. This is Trey Youngdahl reporting. Up first, the Polk County Library will continue its Ouachita reading series on Wednesday, July the 1st, with a presentation titled Reflections from the Looking Glass. The program begins at 10 a.m. in the library's community room. This installment features humorist and historian Seth Thompson's story, Grandparents and a Chatelaine, and presented as a dramatic narration by publisher Michael Cate. The event is free and open to the public. Organizers encourage everyone to attend and bring a friend. In some local sports news, the University of Arkansas at Rich Mountain has named Noe Ruiz Jr. as its new head baseball coach following the departure of Peyton Trawick. Ruiz comes to Mena from Texas A&M Corpus Christi, where he spent the past four seasons as an assistant coach. During that time, the Islanders made three Southland Conference tournament appearances. Before joining Texas A&M Corpus Christi, Ruiz served on the coaching staffs at Oklahoma Wesleyan University and Eastern Oklahoma State College. While at Eastern Oklahoma State, the Mountaineers compiled a 142-39 record, won back-to-back NJCAA Region 2 D1 championships, and helped more than 50 student-athletes advance to 4 years programs, including 21 to NCAA D1 schools. Throughout his coaching career, Ruiz has helped develop 9 Major League Baseball draft picks, including current major leaguers Jonah Cox of the San Francisco Giants and David Sandlin of the Chicago White Sox. Ruiz earned his bachelor's degree from Texas A&M International and a master's degree in business administration from Oklahoma Wesleyan University. Also in the news, the U.S. Army Corps of Engineers announced that it will waive day use fees at its more than 2,800 USAC-operated recreation areas nationwide in support of America's 250th birthday celebration from July the 3rd through the 5th. Taking a look at your MENA area weather forecast, we are looking at sunny and clear skies over MENA for the rest of the day today, with wind gusts reported by the National Weather Service to be up to 24 miles per hour. We've got a high today of 90 degrees and a low of 75 degrees. Tonight's lows are expected to be in the mid-70s, going into a sunny and clear Tuesday tomorrow with highs in the lower 90s, Tuesday night lows in the lower 70s, then Wednesday sunny and clear skies are expected with highs in the lower 90s, Wednesday night lows in the lower 70s. Thursday brings a 30% chance of sun some rain and thunderstorms with highs around 90. Thursday night, lows in the lower 70s. Then Friday rounds out the week with partly cloudy skies overnight with highs around 90. Friday night, lows in the mid-70s. Saturday's going to kick off our weekend with cloudy skies over Mina, highs around 90. Then Saturday night, lows in the lower 70s. Sunday, a 35% chance of more rain and thunderstorms with highs in the upper 80s. Sunday night, lows in the lower 70s. Then Monday kicks off next week with partly cloudy skies, highs in the mid-80s. That's your local news and weather. This is Trey Youngdahl reporting.
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We're celebrating a proud past and a promising future. Join us, won't you? Happy birthday, America.

0: Dawn of the Green Berets, Barry Sadler for you this afternoon as we get ready for our nation's birthday celebration, 250 years.
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went down to Georgia, he was looking for a soul to steal. He was in a bind because he was way behind and he was willing to make a deal. When he came across this young man sawing on a fiddle and playing it hot, and the devil jumped up on a hickory stump and said, "Boy, let me tell you what. I guess you didn't know it, but I'm a fiddle player too. And if you'd care to take a dare, I'll make a bet with you. Now you play pretty good fiddle, boy, but give the devil his due. I bet a fiddle of gold against your soul, because I think I'm better than you." 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

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And then a band of demons joined in. And

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Johnny said, "Devil, just come on back if you ever want to try again. 'Cause I told you once, you son of a gun, I'm

0: another great one for you. On the streets of Bakersfield, Dwight Yoakam this afternoon. Man, Bakersfield, California. Went out there and visited a friend out there a long, long, long time ago. And I got to tell you, what a great community. Man, this is a great community.
1: And the match is about to begin.
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1: I'm Mike Dubusky. Several significant Supreme Court rulings out today, among them the court expanding the power of the presidency in an opinion that allows presidents to hire and fire officials at independent government agencies. Tens of thousands of people are still missing under the rubble in Venezuela, where the death toll from last week's earthquakes now tops 1,700. Katie Sussman is the deputy regional director at the International Rescue Committee.
2: Venezuela does not sit on one of the most notorious fault lines within Latin America. It's not something that we really even follow much. And so as we see the devastation that has really hit infrastructurally, the capacity to be able to respond is debilitated because it has never really been an issue in which you had to prepare.
1: Dangerous heat, meanwhile, is expected to sweep across the eastern half of the U.S. this week. This is ABC News.
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5: It's time to take a look at some local news and your weather. This is Trey Youngdahl reporting. Up first, the Polk County Library will continue its Ouachita reading series on Wednesday, July the 1st, with a presentation titled Reflections from the Looking Glass. The program begins at 10 a.m. in the library's community room. This installment features humorist and historian Seth Thompson's story, Grandparents and a Chatelaine, and presented as a dramatic narration by publisher Michael Cate. The event is free and open to the public. Organizers encourage everyone to attend and bring a friend. In some local sports news, the University of Arkansas at Rich Mountain has named Noe Ruiz Jr. as its new head baseball coach following the departure of Peyton Trawick. Ruiz comes to Mena from Texas A&M Corpus Christi, where he spent the past four seasons as an assistant coach. During that time, the Islanders made three Southland Conference tournament appearances. Before joining Texas A&M Corpus Christi, Ruiz served on the coaching staffs at Oklahoma Wesleyan University and Eastern Oklahoma State College. While at Eastern Oklahoma State, the Mountaineers compiled a 142-39 record, won back-to-back NJCAA Region 2 D1 championships, and helped more than 50 student-athletes advance to 4 years programs, including 21 to NCAA D1 schools. Throughout his coaching career, Ruiz has helped develop 9 Major League Baseball draft picks, including current major leaguers Jonah Cox of the San Francisco Giants and David Sandlin of the Chicago White Sox. Ruiz earned his bachelor's degree from Texas A&M International and a master's degree in business administration from Oklahoma Wesleyan University. Also in the news, the U.S. Army Corps of Engineers announced that it will waive day use fees at its more than 2,800 USAC-operated recreation areas nationwide in support of America's 250th birthday celebration from July the 3rd through the 5th. Taking a look at your MENA area weather forecast, we are looking at sunny and clear skies over MENA for the rest of the day today, with wind gusts reported by the National Weather Service to be up to 24 miles per hour. We've got a high today of 90 degrees and a low of 75 degrees. Tonight's lows are expected to be in the mid-70s, going into a sunny and clear Tuesday tomorrow with highs in the lower 90s, Tuesday night lows in the lower 70s, then Wednesday sunny and clear skies are expected with highs in the lower 90s, Wednesday night lows in the lower 70s. Thursday brings a 30% chance of sun some rain and thunderstorms with highs around 90. Thursday night, lows in the lower 70s. Then Friday rounds out the week with partly cloudy skies. So for Mina, with highs around 90. Friday night, lows in the mid-70s. Saturday's going to kick off our weekend with cloudy skies over Mina, highs around 90. Then Saturday night, lows in the lower 70s. Sunday, a 35% chance of more rain and thunderstorms with highs in the upper 80s. Sunday night, lows in the lower 70s. Then Monday kicks off next week with partly cloudy skies, highs in the mid-80s. That's your local news and weather. This is Trey Youngdahl reporting.
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You may depend on it." Well said, sir, and God bless America.

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0: Well, here we go. It's Mac Davis.
1: Back a few months ago, I was headlining at a great big nightclub. And he put me up a couple of days early. I came in a couple of days early, and they put me up at what they call the Star Suite. Now, here I am, headliner in one of the biggest nightclubs in the country, and I wake up at 8 o'clock in the morning in this Star Suite, all by myself. Yeah, that's what I said. Aw. But I did what I've always done, man, to cheer myself up. I picked up my guitar, I sat down, I wrote me a little song. Now this is how it feels to be alone at the top of the hill and trying to figure out why.

0: One more time. 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

0: side of me, Merle Haggard, on your Monday. Thanks so much for being here. My name is Mike Sheffield. This musical journey we take together every afternoon to get you through the rest of your afternoon and get you home. Don't forget, this is the time that we remind you. It's you got to go to the store. You need milk and bread. Okay. I literally had somebody send me an email. Thanks for reminding me because I forgot. I would have forgotten if I didn't have you on the radio in my office. So thank you so much. Appreciate you listening at work.
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1: Taking a look at your MENA area weather forecast, we are looking at a cloudy morning turning into sunny and clear skies at around 11, with sunny and clear conditions expected for the rest of the day. Wind gusts up to 33 miles per hour, reported by the National Weather Service. And we've got a high today of 90 degrees and a low of 75 degrees. Tonight's lows are expected to be in the mid-70s, going into a sunny and clear Tuesday tomorrow with highs in the lower 90s. Tuesday night, lows in the mid-70s. That's your local weather forecast. This is Trey Youngdahl reporting.

0: you dumped quarters into the Kona Q jukebox, this is the music you play. 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
1: I'm Mike Dubusky. Among the major decisions from the Supreme Court today, a ruling that allows a president to hire and fire officials at independent government agencies. ABC's Devin Dwyer says it marks a significant expansion of presidential power.
2: In effect, that has now limited the ability of Congress to create independent bipartisan agencies across our government. This will transform the federal government and eliminate a lot of those agencies that have both Republicans and Democrats on them. The agencies will still be there, of course, but now a president will be able to pack them with members he chooses because, as John Roberts said, they carry out executive functions.
1: President Trump is indicating a team will head to Doha, Qatar tomorrow for peace negotiations with Iran. However, Iranian state media reports there will be no negotiations between the U.S. and Iranian teams there. And much of the eastern half of the U.S. is bracing for triple-digit temperatures this week. This is ABC News.
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5: Message and data rates. It's time to take a look at some local news and your weather. This is Trey Youngdahl reporting. Up first, the Polk County Library will continue its Ouachita reading series on Wednesday, July the 1st, with a presentation titled Reflections from the Looking Glass. The program begins at 10 a.m. in the library's community room. This installment features humorist and historian Seth Thompson's story, Grandparents and a Chatelaine, and presented as a dramatic narration by publisher Michael Cate. The event is free and open to the public. Organizers encourage everyone to attend and bring a friend. In some local sports news, the University of Arkansas at Rich Mountain has named Noe Ruiz Jr. as its new head baseball coach following the departure of Peyton Trawick. Ruiz comes to Mena from Texas A&M Corpus Christi, where he spent the past 4 seasons as an assistant coach. During that time, the Islanders made 3 Southland Conference tournament appearances. Before joining Texas A&M Corpus Christi, Ruiz served on the coaching staffs at Oklahoma Wesleyan University and Eastern Oklahoma State College. While at Eastern Oklahoma State, the Mountaineers compiled a 142-39 record, won back-to-back NJCAA Region 2 D1 championships, and helped more than 50 student-athletes advance to 4-year programs, including 21 to NCAA D1 schools. Throughout his coaching career, Ruiz has helped develop 9 Major League Baseball draft picks, including current Major Leaguers Jonah Cox of the San Francisco Giants and David Sandlin of the Chicago White Sox. Ruiz earned his bachelor's degree from Texas A&M International and a master's degree in business administration from Oklahoma Wesleyan University. Also in the news, the U.S. Army Corps of Engineers announced that it will waive day use fees at its more than 2,800 USAC-operated recreation areas nationwide in support of America's 250th birthday celebration from July the 3rd through the 5th. Taking a look at your MENA area weather forecast, we are looking at sunny and clear skies over MENA for the rest of the day today, with wind gusts reported by the National Weather Service to be up to 24 miles per hour. We've got a high today of 90 degrees and a low of 75 degrees. Tonight's lows are expected to be in the mid-70s, going into a sunny and clear Tuesday tomorrow with highs in the lower 90s, Tuesday night lows in the lower 70s, then Wednesday sunny and clear skies are expected with highs in the lower 90s, Wednesday night lows in the lower 70s. Thursday brings a 30% chance of sun some rain and thunderstorms with highs around 90. Thursday night, lows in the lower 70s. Then Friday rounds out the week with partly cloudy skies over Bermuda with highs around 90. Friday night, lows in the mid-70s. Saturday's going to kick off our weekend with cloudy skies over Mina, highs around 90. Then Saturday night, lows in the lower 70s. Sunday, a 35% chance of more rain and thunderstorms with highs in the upper 80s. Sunday night, lows in the lower 70s. Then Monday kicks off next week with partly cloudy skies, highs in the mid-80s. That's your local news and weather. This is Trey Youngdahl reporting.
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250 years ago, our founding fathers debated over, struggled with, and compromised on what would become the Declaration of Independence. They envisioned a bright, sovereign future. Despite the legitimate personal risks, they possessed a determined and firm conviction. A separation from Great Britain was inevitable and necessary for their survival. What an incredible and courageous accomplishment. Please celebrate along with us. Happy 250th anniversary, America.

0: days of America. These are the days of America. Black Hawk this afternoon as we are getting ready to celebrate 250th anniversary, our birthday celebration, 250 years of freedom here in America. Thanks so much for listening. Thanks so much for being a part of it. Thanks so much for being with me in this country. You and I, our families, we're America. And you know what? I'm so glad you and I are neighbors and we're friends and we are just, we don't have to see things eye to eye. But man, if you need your lawn mowed, I'll help you. You need something done. I'll help you do your gardening. I'll even cook you supper. That's America. 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

0: be singing that all night. Na na na na na na na. You'll be doing it. I'm telling you, you will be. I will be for sure. Every time I play that song, I'll be driving home from work and na na na na na na. Dave and Sugar today.
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2: Weather forecast, mostly clear and mild tonight, low in the mid-70s. A sunny, warm day tomorrow, high in the 90s. Clear night Tuesday night, low in the low 70s. Mostly sunny Wednesday, a high around 90. Mostly clear Wednesday night, a low in the mid-70s. Mostly sunny Thursday, highs in the lower 90s. That's your weather forecast.

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2: It's time to take a look at some local news and your weather. This is Trey Youngdahl reporting. Up first, the Polk County Library will continue its Ouachita reading series on Wednesday, July the 1st, with a presentation titled Reflections from the Looking Glass. The program begins at 10 a.m. in the library's community room. This installment features humorist and historian Seth Thompson's story, Grandparents and a Chatelaine, and presented as a dramatic narration by publisher Michael Kate. The event is free and open to the public. Organizers encourage everyone to attend and bring a friend. In some local sports news, the University of Arkansas at Rich Mountain has named Noe Ruiz Jr. as its new head baseball coach following the departure of Peyton Trawick. Ruiz comes to Mena from Texas A&M Corpus Christi, where he spent the past four seasons as an assistant coach. During that time, the Islanders made three Southland Conference tournament appearances. Before joining Texas A&M Corpus Christi, Ruiz served on the coaching staffs at Oklahoma Wesleyan University and Eastern Oklahoma State College. While at Eastern Oklahoma State, the Mountaineers compiled a 142-39 record, won back-to-back NJCAA Region 2 D1 championships, and helped more than 50 student-athletes advance to 4-year programs, including 21 to NCAA D1 schools. Throughout his coaching career, Ruiz has helped develop 9 Major League Baseball draft picks, including current Major Leaguers Jonah Cox of the San Francisco Giants and David Sandlin of the Chicago White Sox. Ruiz earned his bachelor's degree from Texas A&M International and a master's degree in business administration from Oklahoma Wesleyan University. Also in the news, the U.S. Army Corps of Engineers announced that it will waive day use fees at its more than 2,800 USAC-operated recreation areas nationwide in support of America's 250th birthday celebration from July the 3rd through the 5th. Taking a look at your Mena area weather forecast, we are looking at sunny and clear skies over Mena for the rest of the day today, with wind gusts reported by the National Weather Service to be up to 24 miles per hour. We've got a high today of 90 degrees and a low of 75 degrees. Tonight's lows are expected to be in the mid-70s, going into a sunny and clear Tuesday tomorrow with highs in the lower 90s, Tuesday night lows in the lower 70s, then Wednesday sunny and clear skies are expected with highs in the lower 90s, Wednesday night lows in the lower 70s. Thursday brings a 30% chance of some rain and thunderstorms with highs around 90. Thursday night lows in the lower 70s. Then Friday rounds out the week with partly cloudy skies over Mena with highs around 90. Friday night lows in the mid-70s. Saturday's going to kick off our weekend with cloudy skies over Mena, highs around 90. Then Saturday night lows in the lower 70s. Sunday, a 35% chance of more rain and thunderstorms with highs in the upper 80s. Sunday night lows in the lower 70s. Then Monday kicks off next week with partly cloudy skies, highs in the mid-80s. That's your local news and weather. 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